0: more songs.
1: More songs coming. Yeah. But this, yeah, this next one, you know what? I'm feeling pretty hungry today.
2: Nearly lunchtime.
1: Yeah.
2: Yeah.
1: And so this is Stay Hungry
2: by Talking Heads. And this album, I think it's called Songs About the Government and Food.
1: And what? Well, yeah.
2: So we could have just played you this whole album.
1: We could have.
2: I was thinking of just putting that whole MF Doom album, you know, food. But I was like, oh, none of this is appropriate for the air.
1: Yeah.
2: But I love it.
1: I liked having to, like, really find a good selection of things for this show.
2: Not a lot of, like, lunch dinner songs.
1: No.
2: I found a lot of breakfast songs.
1: I think I tried to get a little bit, like what counts as food, you know? As you might see, as you'll see later in the show, there's a song I've chosen to play. That might be a little bit,
2: it's not to everyone's taste.
1: Yeah. Yeah. Yeah, that's what I'd say.
2: Yep.
1: Well, this is Stay Hungry by Talking Heads.

0: Kia ora, you're listening to the AMP show with Eliana and Phaedra on Radio 1. That was Bury the Meal by Night Lunch, and before that we had Bread and Wine by Uno Juno, and before that we had Stay Hungry by the Talking Heads.
1: Yeah. Are you pretty hungry today, Eliana, or are you...
0: I'm pretty hungry for some food and meal themed songs.
1: That's a theme. Ooh,
0: nice.
1: Nice. Yeah, I'm pretty hungry for some food and meal themed songs too. The next song that we're gonna play is very very encouraging of healthy habits.
0: Nice.
1: It's a song that my dad used to play when I was a kid.
0: Nice, nice.
1: And yeah, I've been getting into it again recently. Really enjoying it. Really enjoying it. I got a haircut this morning. And I mean, it's pretty short.
0: Was it a healthy move for you?
1: I think so. I think it was. And we were talking, me and my hairdresser were talking about whether or not we were picky eaters.
0: Oh, yeah. So
1: very on theme.
0: Yeah. And what did you say?
1: I said that I don't think I'm a picky eater. Because I will try and eat basically anything. Mm. I think there's some things that, like, I get a little, like, I'd rather not.
0: Yeah.
1: But not, like, I think a pretty normal amount of things.
0: I'm definitely pretty good now.
1: Yeah.
0: Same. I wasn't always, but I'm loving being adventurous.
1: Adventurous. Oh, wasn't it one of your New Year's resolutions to, like, cook one new thing a week?
0: It's not happened. Oh, okay. It's not happened.
1: Oh.
0: Yeah.
1: What was the last thing you cooked?
0: I made a chickpea curry.
1: Yum.
0: It is a favorite of mine. And
1: that's good.
0: I've been getting more things to add into it. I've been putting spinach.
1: That's healthy.
0: It's been yummy. Pickled a lot of onions.
1: Oh,
0: so
1: yes.
0: Putting that on top, plus I had a coriander plant.
1: Whoa.
0: It was delicious.
1: Yeah, that sounds really good.
0: And our lemon bush outside is still producing little lemons, so that was...
1: Oh my god.
0: It was the best chickpea curry I've ever had.
1: Yeah, that sounds really good.
0: Yeah.
1: Oh my god. Well.
0: And healthy.
1: Yeah. I had, like, packet ramen last night, but then I added
0: oh, yeah,
1: some mushroom, and I added, like, sesame oil.
0: Yum.
1: And I boiled an egg, and it was pretty good. It was pretty good.
0: It's always a classic.
1: Yeah.
0: Yeah.
1: Yeah. And then I went to my friend's house to watch a movie, and they made apple crumble.
0: Yum.
1: Which was really yummy. And I also brought along some iced animals to share, which was also really, really, really good. You really cannot tell what those animals are on the icing side at all.
0: No. But I do have preferences of which one.
1: Which one?
0: The green one.
1: The green one. Yeah, the green
0: ones
1: are good.
0: Nice.
1: I feel like the yellow one you don't really want, but there's a lot of those ones.
0: Yeah. Yellow, not my favorite food color.
1: No, me neither.
0: Anyway,
1: this next song, yeah, this is a good one. This is a real good one, especially to play to children, to be honest. This is Be Healthy by Dead Prez.

Yeah, hold the fuck up, yo. Take this little intermission. Listen what the fuck we got to say, you know. World is born, son. Niggas been living foul for too long, know what I'm saying? Smoking bogeys, fucking drinking all types of shit. Wailing out, not giving a fuck what they put in their bodies, son. Know what I'm saying? About time niggas start thinking about that shit, son. Know what I'm saying? That shit is fucking making us deteriorate, son. Word up, we gotta care about our little babies and shit, son. Niggas got kids to raise. Straight up, you gotta start learning yourself, learning about your health, son. Learning this world we live in, kid, know what I'm saying? It's time to start changing all that shit, God. Word up. So I'ma leave y'all niggas on some shit like that, you know what I mean? Word up, y'all niggas better start using y'all minds and shit, kid. Peace.

0: This is the AMP show with Eliana and Phaedra. That was Blueberries for Breakfast by the Mamas and the Papas. Is it the Mamas and the Papas or the Mamas and Papas?
1: And the Papas.
0: Yeah. The Mamas and the Papas. And before that was Is There Life After Breakfast by Los Microwaves. And that song brought up a pretty good question for me that I was thinking about. Which was, as blueberries for breakfast made me think of, like, porridge.
1: Mm-hmm.
0: Not that I think I've ever had blueberries on porridge, but
1: no.
0: What are good, like, what's your favorite porridge toppings?
1: Brown sugar.
0: Just brown sugar?
1: Yeah. I'm not too fussy with breakfast.
0: Yeah.
1: Like, it's just one thing usually.
0: Mm.
1: And I always get, like, the flavoured ones, the sachets.
0: Oh, true, like the creamy honey.
1: Yeah,
0: like,
1: yeah. Yes. So that's usually enough for me.
0: Yeah.
1: Because I'm not a very good morning person. Like, right. I need an easy breakfast.
0: Yeah.
1: But I like blueberries on pancakes.
0: Yeah.
1: More than, yeah, on oatmeal.
0: Ew. Ew. Another question I've been, like, thinking about a lot recently is what would be your dream breakfast?
1: Oh.
0: If you could. And, like, just don't even think about how much you can eat. Just think about the contents.
1: Okay. I'd probably have two drinks.
0: Yes.
1: Coffee and orange juice.
0: Yep, that seems to be the general answer.
1: Yep.
0: Yes.
1: And I do prefer a savoury breakfast.
0: Mm, yeah, me too.
1: All I can think of right now is, like, Turkish eggs.
0: Turkish
1: That's
0: eggs
1: my favorite
0: are so
1: breakfast.
0: Good.
1: Yeah. If you'd count it, it's more like a brunch.
0: Yeah, yeah.
1: I wouldn't have it before 10 a.m., really.
0: True. No, that is fair. It definitely is more of a brunch, I suppose.
1: But definitely a big fan of eggs.
0: Yeah.
1: Poached eggs.
0: Poached eggs.
1: Yeah.
0: Poached eggs are really good.
1: Boiled eggs.
0: Yeah.
1: How about you? What is your dream breakfast?
0: My dream breakfast? Yeah, definitely like a combination of, like, savory and, like, a little bit of sweet.
1: Mm-hmm.
0: This isn't my dream breakfast, but I had this really good piece of toast before work on Sunday morning that was, like this, like, you know, seeded bread, like a slice of the seeded bread from Bread Tech,
1: mm-hmm.
0: and then, like, basil pesto, and then chopped up, like, cherry tomatoes with a bunch of salt and pepper.
1: Nice.
0: That was really good.
1: I changed my answer.
0: Okay.
1: I'm thinking about a bagel now.
0: Oh, I love... Yeah,
1: a halloumi bagel
0: oh
1: with
0: God.
1: Pesto.
0: Ooh. Yeah, that's pretty good.
1: Chili jam.
0: Yum.
1: That is a good one.
0: Yum.
1: And the jalapeno and cheese bagel.
0: Yes,
1: that's
0: I do love
1: the
0: jalapeno
1: best
0: and
1: one.
0: Cheese bagel. I haven't gone to Beaming at Bagels in a while.
1: You should go.
0: I should go.
1: Yeah.
0: I should get a bagel sometime soon. Well, you know what I wouldn't eat...
1: What?
0: Cold meat.
1: Oh, yeah.
0: And this is Cold Meat by Toy Love.

0: Kia ora, you're listening to the AMP show with Aliana and Phaedra on Radio 1. That was Eat Me Alive by Emily Esplin. Before that, we had Cold Meat by Toy Love. Is that it?
1: Yeah.
0: Yeah.
1: The themes of Eat Me Alive really, really relate to the next song as well that we're going to play. I don't know if that's a radio-friendly question. This next song is called Cannibalism, which is maybe a more controversial...
0: For a food and meal theme episode.
1: Yeah.
0: I guess so. But I guess it's eating.
1: Exactly, that's what I thought. And, you know, you've got to have... the variety, and also this is a fun song.
0: Cannibalism, it's gross.
1: Oh,
0: not a fan. But movies
1: where it happens,
0: they've been good lately.
1: I like when it happens in Yellow Jackets.
0: Oh, I still need to see that.
1: You haven't seen Yellow Jackets? Oh my god.
0: Yeah, I know. I know.
1: I think I started watching it when season 2 was like either all the way out or halfway out. And so I watched all of season 1 and then most of season 2 in one day.
0: Damn.
1: I think.
0: I'm still reeling from another gay cannibal show.
1: Which one?
0: Hannibal.
1: Oh, Hannibal. See, I haven't seen Hannibal.
0: That one's crazy.
1: Is Hannibal like really like outwardly gay, or is that more like a...
0: It's not like, you know, they don't say it, but it's
1: okay,
0: like...
1: That's what yeah, right.
0: You'll see. Okay. I wouldn't spoil, but okay. It took me years to kind of... I'm not fully over it.
1: Okay. Yeah. Okay, interesting. Yeah, I think... Yeah. Okay. Well...
0: Okay.
1: Speaking of Emily Esplin, whenever this next artist is playing and I'm in the car with them, they always somehow, like, hit the curb or, like... hit the car in front of them or like something really? Happens and I always think it's so funny
0: too lit
1: because of course that would happen while listening to
0: Slater.
1: This is Slater with Cannibalism.

0: Kia ora, you're listening to the AMP show with Aliana and Phaedra on Radio 1. That was one donut and one scoop.
1: It's one scoop of chips.
0: By Felix Bird.
1: And oh, please. One donut and one scoop of chips, please.
0: Okay. Before that, we had Apple Juice by Gretel. And before that, we had Cannibalism by Slater.
1: Nice. That was fun. I don't know how many instrumental tracks we've played on this show before. Maybe like
0: probably
1: one.
0: Maybe one. Two. Yeah. Bury the Meal's pretty instrumental.
1: Yeah, that's true. Maybe that should be a future theme.
0: Yeah.
1: Instrumental tracks.
0: Yeah, I was thinking
1: that could be cool.
0: Yeah, like around exam time, people need some study tunes.
1: That's true. Yep. That's a good idea. Yep. Now, yeah, oh, have you had any fish and chips recently? There's the ones in Mornington. Pretty good, not to dox you, but
0: who lives there? I have had the takeaways and it's been great. We've been doing a lot of home ones.
1: Home really. like do you, like when you make the homemade fish and chips, do you mean like you make the you get potatoes and then you just cut them up and put them in the oven?
0: No, just like the pre-cut.
1: Okay. Yes.
0: Pre-cut ones. Yep. Yeah, because we've got homemade aioli.
1: Yum, that's right.
0: Yep.
1: I remember you talking about that.
0: Yeah, it's kind of just fish and chips, but, you know, ready to go.
1: Yes.
0: Instead of ordering one in. Yeah. But during the summer, we do just go and get and eat it on the deck.
1: Yum.
0: It's pretty fun.
1: Yeah.
0: Yeah.
1: I had a fish and chip shop donut for the first time in a while, like 2 weeks ago. And it was exactly how I remember, I think. Or maybe I remember them being a bit more flavorful.
0: Mm.
1: Because it was very, definitely very plain and just so sugary.
0: Yeah.
1: But that was nice. And I had like a really, because the fish and chip stores always do really random like veggie burgers.
0: Yeah.
1: And the one that I had 2 weeks ago when I had the donut was just like bread and sauce and like a circle of pineapple. And then like, I think some lettuce and a tomato maybe.
0: Maybe.
1: And then I put some chips in there to bulk it up a bit, but it was funny. But it still tasted really good. And I was really hungry, so so it tasted extra good.
0: That is good. Yeah, I don't... Yeah. As far as fish and chip, like, desserts go, I'm not one to order.
1: I don't normally. Have you ever had one of those deep-fried Moro bars?
0: I was about to say, I've had that a couple of times, and it's been good, but it is intense.
1: It's pretty, it makes you feel really gross, to be honest. Like, it feels like you're not putting anything good in your stomach.
0: No. like, the first few bites, amazing.
1: Yeah.
0: It's pretty crazy.
1: Yeah.
0: But then the more you go, the messier it gets.
1: Ooh.
0: That's
1: well, this next song is off a new album that I've really been enjoying.
0: Nice.
1: By this band called Swap Meat from Adelaide, Australia. And I think this is a song for the birds.
0: Song maybe. For the birds.
1: This is Seeds by Swap Meat.

0: You are listening to the AMP show on Radio 1. That was Seeds by Swapmeet. And before that, actually, before that, we've already said, we already did that. Nope. We're actually just onto our last song of the show, which, as per usual, is a Flight of the Conchord song that matches the theme pretty well.
1: Yeah. I guess.
0: Well, actually,
1: it's got like a title. Food-related
0: title.
1: Yeah. Which is most of these songs.
0: Yeah, that's the main point.
1: If not all.
0: Yep.
1: Yeah.
0: Yep. yeah, I always really enjoyed the Flight of the Conchord song.
1: I'm surprised we haven't done it yet.
0: Yeah, me too. Yeah. It's a really fun one to sing along to.
1: We're pretty close to getting all of them. We've had a few doubles.
0: Have we?
1: Yeah.
0: Accidentally, yeah. Maybe,
1: yeah.
0: I feel like.
1: And Inner City Pressure.
0: Oh, true.
1: But
0: oh my gosh.
1: We've definitely, I think we're just about complete the first album.
0: Oh my gosh.
1: Yeah.
0: That's cool. Yes. I wonder when we'll move on to that really long live album.
1: Oh my gosh.
0: No, maybe there's not.
1: There's some good ones in there.
0: I almost just added, instead of Sugar Lumps, I almost just did the like 40-second long complimentary muffin like thing they talk about in that live album, but I decided not to do that because this would
1: One
0: be
1: day.
0: More fun.
1: Yeah.
0: Anyway, it's been a good show.
1: It's been a good show.
0: This is Sugar Lumps by Flight of the Conchords.

0: What's that? 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Well, look no further. 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
1: Tuesdays from 2 to 3 p.m. Come babble away with me, Marnie, as I intercut great treks with even greater chats, pop culture and literature rants, or whatever else is on my mind that day. Brozzy's Babble, right here on Te Reo Irirangi Kotahi.

0: One last time.
1: I just had this full body feeling emanating from my heart that everything is.
0: But I'm trapped.
1: Sort of drowsy. My ears are ringing. I feel really nauseous. And I almost felt like I was going to pass out. And I'm having palpitations.
0: In this body of mine.
1: I'm still conscious. Sorry, my family's just coming here. Still conscious.
0: Alright,
1: and
0: how old are you?
1: 20.
0: Alright. In this body of mine.
2: Your series of questions okay? Is your breathing
1: okay
2: for you?
1: No, it feels like there's a weight on my chest. I'm having shortness of breath and it's really bad.

helicopter's been arranged for you. Okay, I do need to hang up now to take another emergency call. If you get worse in any way, call us back immediately for further instructions.

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Before that, you heard Hako with Loving You. This is Track Attack on Radio 1, 91 FM. Coming up, we have, let's see, Michael Llewellyn with Home Sometime. It is 1:22 p.m.

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This is Track Attack, and we just heard Reading My Lips by Dirty Pixels and Thirsty Critters by Don River. Next up, Holly Aerosmith with Desert Dove.

Atkins as well. I was made to love you. Can't you tell?

This is Track Attack on Radio 1, and that was Black Country New Road's Concord. Prior to that, you heard Teddy Penrose's Little Saigon. Now we've got Racing Mount Pleasant with a live version of their track, Call It Easy.

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0: 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Brozzy's Babble, right here on Te Reo Irirangi Kotahi.

Yeah. What's really going on? This is Boots Riley. And whenever I'm running away from the police on a high-speed chase, trying to scoot around the corners, I reach over and I turn the radio station to Radio 1.

It's messed up. Purple slip dress and a whisper necklace. Used to make my heart race, now it's slow like a Vespa. Known him like 2 months and it's already love you forever. Could be showing the same love you showed me. That's how to his best us. 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Time and space to figure it out, what we were about. It's interesting you think that he'll be just what you need. Watch my eyeballs out.

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Radio 1 91 FM is proudly supported by New Zealand On Air, cranking the cranks and pulling the levers so you don't have to. Cheers, gang!

And these feathers in the one but the miss. Damn, these feathers in the front but the limp. And a chop chop getting with a trip in a ditch. Swoon, they ain't want him cause it's flashing his wrist. Doesn't mean shit, man, they're never legit. When they get a bit of do it for free, he do it for tease. I do it at ease, I never mind cause I'm set to be queen.

newspaper, paper, and information on the website.

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trying to say it's okay, but I ain't even mean to. Hey, I was too anxious that day, but you know I was happy to see you. My little bro playing FFX, he just happy, he just got a piece too. Going on tour, so what's up to the fans? Okay, I was happy to meet you. I didn't mean to see too bad. I want a front seat, not a back of the plane when I go sit relax. I can't feel it up in my veins, see them as they take it to the max. I know they don't understand my pain, it's okay cause I can live with that. 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I don't want rant about this shit, I got baggage. Puzzle with the circle, been clashing. Sit back and wait, I just wear my mask. I'ma go up, see in the shot, it's stacking. I'm go up, see in the shot, it's cool, I can sit in on. I can tell what you're doing, I'm up with a buzz, TMS be the moment. I got bags from the front to the back, 30 shades in the chest, I'ma make

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I smile my face, I did okay, okay, I'll be smug about it. I win again, we win, and we got out a piece of the puzzle. Now, backseat, backseat, backstage, if you got problems, then go ahead and at me. I'm in a Fifth Avenue taxi, trying to see what's been happening. Hey, I just give me the ball, TMS, I'ma go ahead and pass it. 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

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Find my face, I did.

Yo, this is Stats One from Los Angeles, the mighty people under the stairs. When I'm down at NZ, I'm with my people on 91 FM, Radio 1. Peace.

0: 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Baby Heavyweight, Delaney Davidson's 11th solo album, was born in a kitchen in Switzerland. A little more groovy than his earlier work, it's his second record made with Merc, Mark Perkins. 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

Thank you.

0: 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Or this? 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Maybe you're into this. Just another story of a colonized bro. Or even this? 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

It won't happen if you're in a rush. And if you tug at the hips in passion.

Ahikaroa presents a journey that celebrates the artists and stories of the Dunedin Public Art Gallery Collection. Building from the just-released book of the same title, the exhibition explores ideas of arrival and departure, ways of occupying and experiencing land in the natural environment, buildings, structures and spaces of shelter and protection, and the sharing of stories through art. Acknowledging mana whenua and the concept of ahika as an expression of the continuous occupation of land through whakapapa, Te Ahikaroa offers audiences a rich sense of the unique location and history of this institution, the wide range of artists represented in the collection, and the artistic, cultural and historic context of their works. Te Ahikaroa, on now at the Dunedin Public Art Gallery. 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

How good. That's Dead Dog Dream by Pain Gain. 2026 song, that one is. Quite nice, eh? Hey, you're on the air with Seb. Night shift. It's that time of the night for your Tuesday. Pretty cruisy show in place. Quite a few things to catch up with. It's my first show back since the holidays. Hope everyone had a good holidays. But yeah, quite a lot to catch up with. But we'll continue on. Next up, we've got Dead Dog Dream by Pain Gain. 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

It's Delaney Davidson, Baby Heavyweight on Radio 1. Absolute banger that is. Honestly, like, I look at the screen and I add these songs to my playlist every time I watch them and I read them, because, like, I found so many new songs through doing this gig. It's been absolutely great. Hey, we're back in full swing. Hope everyone had a good Rio week, you know, as expected. You know, got to go hard out for those things. Dunedin's back, it's alive. But no, like, hope everyone also had a real good holidays as well. You know, I just kind of worked for most of mine and stuff like that, so that was pretty good. But honestly, I'm coming back here and it's not as cold as it was back at home. And I live in Canterbury, so, like, that's saying a lot. But no, hey, I've got a few songs lined up that, you know, my personal favourites as always. That's sort of how I like to do things, like to add in some of my friends, put my, add my two cents to the, song list, so that's what I like to do. We've got, you know, a little bit of The Beths, a bit of Arctic Monkeys, and a few other songs in between, you know, just to keep in the rhythm. But yeah, up next we've got The Beths, It's a Real Thing.

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1: 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And I don't seek that validation from them. But I'm happy that they taught me a very important lesson. Which is no one owes you anything.

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That's Peace, Hug Your Mum on Radio 1. Hey, I just thought I'd do a little bit of a promo for the Winter Getaway. You know, you could win a Winter Getaway bigger than ever this year. It's brought to you by Dunedin Airport and Super Shuttle. For you and a friend, you can win a trip to the Gold Coast, which includes return Jetstar flights to the GC, $1,000 spending money, 5 nights in the Star Residence at Com, $200 airport voucher, including retail / dining, top golf voucher, Super Shuttle to and from Dunedin Airport. 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For more information, entries do close on August 7th, so do get in there quickly, okay? Up next, oh, absolute banging coming up next. We've got Arctic Monkeys, Snap Out of It. You're listening to Radio 1.

Some things in life are priceless. For everything else, there's New Zealand On Air, proudly keeping the good ship Radio 1 afloat for another 25 years.

It's Death in the Future by Coretta, another New Zealand artist. How good, eh? Hey, I just thought I'd, you know, put something out there, but something that I was just thinking of before. I walked into my first class last week for one of my papers, and I walked in, and for this class now, we've got to start taking attendance for it. And I thought, how strange is this? Because, like, I've never had to do that ever before, but now, you know, we've got a scanning QR code now, and maybe it's a way for them to track who's present. It's not worth any marks yet, but I'm assuming in the future that's what they plan on doing. But we had to scan this QR code to mark our attendance for the class, and we've had to do that every single class since. I thought it was absolutely strange, but who knows where it could go, you know. I think we're just testing it, but we'll see what happens. You know, it's definitely interesting, you know, seeing who they could see who rocks up to class, and, you know, probably, you know, if you're not doing so well, they could pull it up and be like, well, you haven't attended any classes. But I thought that was really strange. But, you know, it's how the world modernises and stuff. It's how we go. But up next, we've got New Zealand artists that I've got. I've picked this one out of the track for you guys. Strange Babes, absolute great artist. We've got Come Back Around. You're listening to Radio 1.

It's BYO on Radio 1. Hey, you've still got another hour with me, so another great hour full of some hits. You know, aiming for a bit of rock alternative, just as I always keep it on a Tuesday. Up next, we've got 100 Different People, a Dunedin band by Sylvie Talk.

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It's Good Times by Adam Hadaway, New Zealand artist. How good. Hey, had a few bangers on, but I've got a few more bangers lined up for you guys. But I've got this block of Whittaker's chocolate. I don't know if you guys seen the craze of the new goody goody. Oh, it's just gumdrop, isn't it? The gumdrop flavoured Whittaker's. I've got this new chocolate. I've got it in the bag and I really want to try it. Now, I don't want to eat it on the radio because that would be quite. I might get told off for doing that, but but I'm gonna try it in a few songs' time, and I'll let you guys know later on how it tastes. I don't want to eat the whole bar, the whole block, sorry, because I might it's not very good for me. But I'll give it a wee taste test. I'll let you guys know. I've heard mixed things about. I've heard some people saying yes, it's really good. Other people saying not the vibe. But yeah, I thought I'd better might add my 2 cents, but give it a try. But up next, we've got Emily Edrosa, New Zealand artist. She agreed. 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

0: It's History by Boaz and Ema, Dunedin Band. How good. Hey, so I tried the Whittaker's Chocolate, and I must say it's pretty good. It's pretty good, but I feel like a bit of a chud now. I've had a few pieces of chocolate cake today, and like not very healthy things today, but that's okay. It actually tasted quite nice. It's got the gumdrops, a lot of gumdrops and stuff, so tasted amazing. So if you're out there, I think it did cost me like $8, but it's, you know, I'm a BCom student, it's called an investment. Anyways, up next, we've got Cigarettes After Sex, Twizzler. 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

The Beths again. Gosh, they're such a great band. Another New Zealand band, you know, Are You Mine, on Radio 1. Oh, sorry, not Are You. Sorry, Uptown Girl. Sorry, Uptown Girl, on Radio 1. Oh, I thought I'd better tell a funny story because it isn't my show without a funny story and some alternative music. That's pretty much what I like to go with every week. But, oh, just actually before I came into the radio station, I was with some friends and we were walking along with these parked cars, and I was pointing, I was like to my friends, like, look how badly that car is parked. Like, that car is parked so badly. Like, I was like, look at it. Like, look at the, and I was like, no, guys, like, come here. Like, look at the lining. And it's parked. And I was like showing them. And then one of my friends, she goes, see, like, shush, like, shush, like, see, like, look in the car. And the lady who was in there was about to open the door and leave. And I was so embarrassed. I literally ran. And then next minute, it was actually one of my friends' friends. And I think she, like, subtly brought it up to her. Even though I think she saw. But she's like, oh, no, I didn't hear anything. I didn't hear anything. But I'm pretty sure she heard because I was being very vocal about it. Oh, my God, I was so embarrassed. Anyways, up next, I've got some more Arctic Monkeys for you guys. Are You Mine? Absolute banger. And then after that, we've got some Monkey Do, Piss Take on Radio 1. But you know, we're only got an hour and a half. We've got 30 minutes left. So I've got to get some bangers lined up for you guys. Anyways, you're listening to Radio 1 with Survey.

It's Cut Off Your Hands. Oh, sorry. It's Blue Smoke Draft by Cut Off Your Hands, New Zealand artist, on Radio 1. How good. Hey, we're in the final 15. Scary. I'm just looking at stuff. Well, news has come out today, actually. Rhythm and Vines. Final year in Gizzy. They haven't disclosed where they're going to go next, but any suggestions? I feel like it would probably stay in the North Island somewhere, just considering RNA happens down in Wanaka. But, I mean, let's be for real, like, it rains every freaking year. Like, it's one of those things, you know what I mean? it's going to be a bit of a change, but who knows what Gisborne's going to go, because I know that Gisborne would pop off, you know, business would be booming at that time of year, but it's quite sad to see that. But who knows where it's going to go to next. Might go to a small town who might need the influx of people a bit more to liven it up a wee bit, but, you know, who knows. Anyways, up next we've got Def Raccoon with Burns Like Hell. 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

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Sorry, not Garbage. Wolves on Radio 1 by Garbage. It's like the second time I've done that tonight. Hey, that's the end of the show there. It's been great. It's been great to be back. Good to fill you guys in on everything. But yeah, we'll see you next week. But I thought I'd better end on a high. I played this on my last show, like last semester, and we got a text in. And someone like it was like, oh my god, Dominion Road. I thought it was hilarious. So I'm going to end off with Dominion Road. How good. Just, you know, kick off the semester, eh? But yeah, it's been great. It's been lovely. That is it. I'm getting out of here. All right. Until next time. We'll see you later. You're listening to Radio 1.

0: 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Baby Heavyweight, Delaney Davidson's 11th solo album, was born in a kitchen in Switzerland. A little more groovy than his earlier work, it's his second record made with Merc, Mark Perkins. 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

behind. 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We gotta wake up.

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I pick something which in itself has no meaning at all. I disregard completely the aesthetic quality of the object. I'm against craftsmanship. I say the world is full of wonderful craftsmen, but there are very few practical dreamers.

Radio 1 rules, totes bro, the Wellington International Ukulele Orchestra, we love you. 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

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When I'm visiting my son, I like to listen to Radio 1.

0: said the Stu cars was good, eh?
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0: The fire make the wave go on, burn hotter than the day is long.
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1: I'm dirty south, but I clean up well. Trade blows with trolls, then delete the shell. I dismiss the piss. Middle-aged men with coattails. I'm a grind all alone. Own these mini fouls, bad sales, just caught a less. Pick up

0: Give me that charcuterie, bring your proof to me that you're chill. Mission a music artist and I'll hum and ha. Man, I'd rather have a chat about how shallow we are. So let's have some fun, shoot off some big guns. Denounce the alt-right, piss off some trust funds. My IG ain't really me, man, and we're all frauds. But I'm vibing this connection, love to you and yours.
1: If it really had to go there, then I'm coming from the dark. If I really wanted smoke, then I probably would've asked. If I really got an issue with you,

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Really, really from the ends. You flexing on your friends. 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I'm a product of that shit. Thank God for heel knuckles. Can't write up a couple scars like this happened.

Kia ora, everyone. This is Jacinda Ardern, and I'm not currently listening to Radio 1, but I'm sure this is being played on Radio 1, so everyone enjoy.

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I'm

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0: live here. 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
2: 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The time is 8:03 in the a.m. Welcome back. It is Wednesday. You know what that means. It's Top 11 Day. Live, laugh, love, Top 11 Day. We'll be getting into that one at 9 a.m. So I hope you got your votes in so they may be counted, added up, distributed across our list in a way that makes sense. I'm looking at the chart now. I obviously get a little sneak peek of it. It's an exciting chart. It's an exciting chart. We've had some major switch-ups. A little shake-up has occurred in the chart. We've got a whole bunch of new tracks. Oh, it's going to be a good one. I'm excited to jump into it. But obviously, it's not just the top 11 that we got on the program. At 8:30, I'm going to be joined by postdoctoral fellow Stephanie Waller. She's coming in to talk about the bird flu in Aotearoa, a topic that is hot on the headlines and hot on everyone's minds, I'm sure. And then at 10:45, I'm going to have some news headlines with Cass. She'll be coming into the studio as per usual. Between 10 and 10:45, we'll have another little fun segment on the program. I put on some fun earrings today. It's a fun earring day for me. It's a big deal. It's not every day is a fun earring day. So when you put on the fun earrings, if people could comment on how fun my earrings are when they see me in real life, that would be really great. Thank you very much. Anyway, I put on the big fun earrings and then I put on the studio headphones. And I think like half of my earrings I can't wear with these headphones because they kind of crush and poke into me. And sometimes cause bleeding. And I've lost multiple earrings in this booth before. I guess it's just I take the headphones off with such fury, such tenacity even, that I flick my earring off and lose it. So that's happened before. Not with these big fun ones, though. For your, audio description pleasure, they are red and they are very large and oval. And they have a fun like little hole in the middle. You love them. It's really fun. Anyway, let's jump into a little bit of music. Speaking of fun, I've got some fun music queued up. We're going to start the morena off with a little bit of Björk. There's nothing better to start your morning off with a little bit of Björk, so long as it is the upbeat songs and not the horrendously depressing ones. This one is one of the fun ones. It's Big Time Sensuality from debut on Radio 1, 91 FM. Keep it locked. That chat, 8:30, 8:15. I'll be back with the weather and road conditions roundup.

0: synth pop banger there. That was Chairlift with Amnesia. here on Te Reo Irirangi Ko Tahi. Love that track. Love that album from Chairlift. Something crazy when Caroline Polachek became Caroline Polachek as we now know her. And for the first little bit of her career, everybody was like, hey, that's the girl from Chairlift. And then it was like, oh, the girl from Chairlift, she's got legs. She be running. She got hella legs. And I really miss the kind of deep talk singing that Caroline does in the Chairlift songs. Fair enough to not really carry it over into her kind of like art pop world and sensibility. But yeah, I just love it whenever you're on a Chairlift song, and usually that like last third of the song, she just does that like deep talk to you through the song. Oh, it's great. And before that one at the top of the hour, it was of course Björk with Big Time Sensuality. Here on The One, it is now 8:16 a.m., which means we are slightly overdue for our weather and road conditions roundup.
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0: Starting with the outer conditions around Dunedin, there isn't really anything. Nothing really to report on there. It's fine. There's not even a warning for ice. But if you do encounter ice, don't blame me. Okay? That's not my fault. Looking a little bit closer to home, we, of course, have that closure that will be open until July 31st. It is the one on St. Andrew Street between Cumberland Street and Castle Street, State Highway 88 there. That will be closed between 6 a.m. and 3 p.m. daily. There is a current notice for Otipote that there are areas of isolated frost and general winter conditions, so just take a little bit more care when driving, of course. Two other closures, Donald's Hill Road closed at Mount Cargill Road and State Highway 1, and Old Dunstan Road closed between Rocklands Road and the junction at the Sticks, which will be open again on the 30th of September. I'll really miss saying that when it reopens. Buses, there are those same two notices for the 138 Princes Street stop, which will be closed until Friday the 31st, this affecting routes 3, 5, 8, 19, 33, 44, 55, 63 and 77, as well as the Moray Place and Princes Street closure there, which is from about 8:30 onwards each day. That, again, affecting most of those exact same routes, but an additional Route 50 will be affected. 151, Princes Street stop will also be closed. A lot of roadworks happening on Princes Street, not sure if you've noticed. That affecting 33, 3, 63, 8, 19, 44, 50, 55 and 77. So if you take any of those routes on our lovely public transport, I recommend checking out orc.gov.nz/allbus to make sure that your journey to work or to uni is easy breezy like a summer day. Moving on to a little bit of weather today. It is a high of 13 and a low of 6. Partly cloudy, areas of isolated showers between dawn. I caught the tiniest little bit of that and I wasn't prepared for rain today. And I went, oh my God, this is gonna ruin the world tour. And then it was fine. It will get increasingly more fine throughout the day, Pake, and there will be areas of morning frost and a little bit of fog and some light winds throughout the day. Currently feeling like 9 degrees, which, oh, summer day, talk about it. How does YR disagree? Well, YR is saying that it's sunny, sunny, sunny in the evening. It is cloudy in the afternoon. That cloud is creeping in. It is a high of 11 and a low of 6. And they're saying it's currently 6 degrees, feeling like 4 degrees. Quite a large discrepancy there between the girls today, Met Service and YR. Again, like I always say, I'm kind of going for a middle point. 9 seems generous, but at the same time, I took off my scarf. You know, I didn't even need my scarf. My gloves were purely there for aesthetic reasons. They were not there because my fingertips were freezing off like they were yesterday and I could barely get the key in the door. That is it for the weather. Looking into the future, tomorrow looks like it's going to be pretty much the same. High of 15, low of 7, though we are predicting some rain in the afternoon and evening and some northerlies via Met Service. YR don't have a lick of rain there, so who do you trust? Who are you banking on? Every day is a gamble. Some more music before I jump into my chat at 8:30 a.m. I will be joined by postdoctoral fellow Stephanie Waller, who will be talking about the bird flu cases in Aotearoa. But until then, you, me, and some good tunes, you know the drill. This one is McGee. It's a little bit of an older one at this point, from Two Star and the Dream Police album. The track is Are You Looking Up?

0: Good Time, Tortelloni.
1: All the time.
2: That was Good Time by Brazilian Girls here on Te Reo Irirangi Ko Tahi. Before that track, you heard a little bit of Vanilla Roma with Backwash and McGee with Are You Looking Up. The time is now 8:31 a.m. and I am joined in the studio for my first kōrero of the day. I am joined by postdoctoral fellow Stephanie Waller, who has come on the program to talk about bird flu in Aotearoa. How are you going this morning?
3: Yeah, great. Thank you. And thank you so much for having me.
2: No problem. It's always nice to get someone who knows way more about me, way more than me, sorry, about these things on the program. So let's just jump into it. There's two cases confirmed in New Zealand of the H5N1
3: yes.
2: bird flu. How does that differentiate to other bird flus, this particular strain?
3: Yeah, so we often classify avian influenza based into two sort of different groups. So we can have low pathogenic avian influenza viruses as well as high pathogenic avian influenza viruses. And the low pathogenic avian influenza viruses often don't result in disease in birds and they're quite mild, whereas the high path obviously cause a lot of disease and they're sort of the more concerning subtypes. And what we've found is that low pathogenic avian influenza viruses have been in New Zealand for a number of years now. We've known this for over 20 years.
2: Mm-hmm.
3: But this is the first reported cases of H5N1, so that high pathogenic avian influenza virus within New Zealand. So this is quite a new thing for New Zealand. But it has sort of circulated around the world for around 6 years now. It's just Oceania's sort of been the last continent now to get this virus. Yeah.
2: And so still there's only two confirmed cases, but that doesn't mean that it's all safe and good to go. Tell us a little bit about that.
3: Yeah, so the first case was reported in a brown skua in Petone in Wellington, and they're sea-going birds, so it's likely that that bird got infected while it was out at sea. However, the most recent case was in a kahu, which is a swamp harrier, and that was up in the Wairarapa. And that's a bit more concerning because these are native to New Zealand and they're also scavengers. So it's likely that that bird has been scavenging on other birds that have been infected. So potentially there is a possibility that there is other birds that are infected in New Zealand. It's just we haven't been able to sample these and they've sort of been going undetected at the moment.
2: Yeah. And for New Zealand's native bird population, pets, poultry, I'm sure there's all different effects. Let's start with our native birds. How will it affect them?
3: Yeah, so it's really hard to tell actually at the moment because obviously our native species are so unique and they're not found around the world. So it is difficult to tell, but it is likely that it is going to have huge impacts on our native populations. Some species may be affected more than others, so it's sort of only time will tell. At the moment, the Department of Conservation has started vaccinating five different species that are sort of critically endangered.
2: Mm-hmm.
3: And there's 300 individuals from those sort of core breeding populations and their captive populations. So they're actively managed. So they've just begun vaccinating those at the moment. And they did a vaccination study last year and that proved to be quite successful. So they're sort of built on that, yeah.
2: Mm. And for poultry, you said off here that they're going to, was it flock down? Or
3: yes.
2: Yeah, so what does that mean?
3: Yeah, so because of the sort of more recent case in the native kahu, that's a bit more concerning. And again, like we still are sort of going to be looking over the next couple of weeks what actually is occurring within New Zealand, if there is any other undetected cases. So because of this, the majority of New Zealand's free-range poultry sort of populations have gone into what's called flock down. So this has occurred overseas, has been quite successful. It doesn't necessarily eliminate the risk of H5N1 going into poultry, but it does definitely limit the exposure that these free-range chickens have to exposure to wild birds that do carry H5N1.
2: Mm.
3: Yeah.
2: And for pets in Aotearoa, I think that's on people's minds.
3: Yes.
2: How will it affect them?
3: Yes, so we have seen overseas that cats can become infected. A lot of the time this is occurring when cats are obviously preying off of wild birds that are already infected, and then that's how they become infected. And unfortunately, there is quite high mortality risk associated with H5N1 in cats. At the moment, it's sort of up to your the cat owners to decide what to do. Potential way to limit this is obviously to have your cat indoors for the moment, but that's up to every cat owner to make that decision.
2: And Australia, they've been dealing with this. What can we learn from their response in their cases?
3: Yeah, so in Australia, so they've also recently discovered this in wild birds. Again, it hasn't gone into their poultry yet. But what we've seen with Australia, as well as the rest of the world, is that we can't eliminate H5N1 because it's in wild birds. It's really difficult to eliminate, and no country has fully eliminated it for good. So that's not necessarily a possibility, but it is learning to evolve and live with H5N1 in a country. So, for example, putting flocks into temporary lockdowns, looking at vaccination of our native bird species, adapting to living with H5N1 now. So we've learned a lot from that. And we've also learned how important surveillance is and rapid diagnostics. So we've learned that from Australia. And we've also had a lot of time as well over the past couple of years to look at everybody's responses, and the Ministry of Health, as well as the Ministry for Primary Industries and Department of Conservation, have all really worked together to, they've got a really good plan in place to help tackle this situation.
2: Yeah, nice. So what are New Zealand's, I guess, top priorities or first place priorities when dealing with this?
3: Yeah, so our sort of first priorities at the moment is surveillance. So it's really important to continue surveillance, and that's occurring at the moment through a combination of different ministries, but also public awareness is really important. So if the public sees three or more dead birds, they're meant to be contacting the Ministry for Primary Industries Exotic Disease and Pest Hotline, which you can find online. And then special disease sort of incursion investigators will come in and sample or take those birds and look for H5N1. And it's really important that the public doesn't touch or go too close near these birds. While there has been limited reports of humans becoming infected with H5N1, that is only occurring when humans have prolonged exposure to diseased animals. So it's really important for the public not to be touching these birds, but try to get as much information as possible. So if you know where the location is, if you can take a photo from a safe distance, all that information is really important for alerting the authorities.
2: And are there any, I guess, special or emergency precautions being in place for our most vulnerable bird species, those who are already endangered?
3: Yeah, so at the moment, Department of Conservation, depending on each sort of conservation area within New Zealand, has just some different protocols that are being put in place at the moment, and they vary depending on each area as well as each species. But the main thing that they are doing is the vaccination sort of campaign at the moment. So, yeah, they are vaccinating 300 individuals across five of the sort of most threatened bird species in New Zealand, and these are captive populations that are actively managed within New Zealand.
2: Beautiful. Well, thank you for coming on the program and informing us all.
3: No worries. Yeah, thank you so much for having me.
2: All good. That was Stephanie Waller, postdoctoral fellow, talking about the H5N1 bird flu in Aotearoa. We're going to jump into a little bit more music, and then I'll be back shortly with the Rad Times gig guide. This is Te Reo Irirangi Kotahi. Keep it locked.

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1: It is now time on Te Reo Irirangi Kotahi, Radio 1, 91 FM, our breakfast program, to bring you all of the best from our premier gig guide for Dunedin Utiputi. The live music is pumping, it's flowing. Let's check it out. Today, Wednesday, the 22nd of July, we've got two listings here. There is the weekly Wednesday stand-up comedy at Inch Bar, 7:30 p.m. $5 for that one. You got the Fidel Quartet at the Glenroy Auditorium. Ticket Tech is where you get your tickets for that. And it's 7 p.m. and it is all ages. Moving onwards to Friday, the 24th, we got Amanita at Pearl Diver for their Spore EP release gig. They got some support, Monkey Doo and Fubar for that one. Tickets from undertheradar.co.nz and that is 9 p.m. And we also have Radio 1 Presents Delaney Davidson, Baby Heavyweight, the album tour. This is a feature event at Hanover Hall this Friday. Tickets from moshtick.co.nz, 8 p.m. We also have another little giveaway for some double passes to that Delaney Davidson show up on our Instagram stories at the moment. If you head to our page at Radio 1 91 FM on Instagram, you'll still have a little bit of time to enter that giveaway there. And back with a bang, it is Reggae Vibes at the Crown Hotel. Oh, such a good time. 9 p.m. for that one. $5 entry at the Crown there. Saturday, the 25th of July. The Weather and I at Trendsetter Studios on 245 Signal Hill Road. 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If you head to our page, r1.co.nz/gig-guide, you will find the link to those tickets. Sam Charlesworth, Houses in Motion, and Gregor Rolls at Inch Bar, 7:30 p.m. Kohat entry. There's the Menzies, Holding My Cold Hand Even Though Yours Is Warm. Album release tour at Pearl Diver with support from Uno Juno and Dolly Possum. Under the Radar for that one, 8:30 p.m. Harsh Noise Soft Coffee is back, RDC. 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An Evening of Sound and Vision at Lodge Māori, featuring quite a lot of people there. A little mini fest, 6 p.m. for that one. Check out the gig guide for more details. And there's also Karu and Brandon Shiraz at Number 8 Distillery with Naughty Club, Cookie and special guest, plus Serotonin Under the Radar, 9 p.m. Plus, there is more Sunday and beyond. Check out the gig guide for more details. Of course, I will read it out to you again Thursday morning. And The Drive got you covered tonight. Let's hit back with a little bit more music. Very shortly, in 10 minutes, I'll be giving you the top 11 countdown for this Wednesday morning. Exciting stuff, a lot of changes around, a lot of shakeups, a lot of mix-ups. Love to see it. Until then, you love a little bit more music. And I'm going to throw you to this one. It's Everything, Everything. Again, I think Everything are underrated. I think you should go listen to them. This one, Arch Enemy, oh, it's a great one. It's a fabulous one. You're going to love it. Here it is. Stick around.

0: 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That's the sound of winter melting, because we're giving you the chance to escape it.
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6: Hoki mai anō, it is 9 a.m. on the dot. 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Is the breakfast program brought to you by the lovely people at Edu on George Street. My name is Lily Jane. I am taking you through till 11 a.m. And right now we're about to jump into our top 11 countdown here on the program, as voted by you, our lovely listeners, and caffeinated by the beautiful, fantastic, phenomenal human beings at Mezzogran. I'm excited for this one. It's been a little bit of a shake-up, a shake-around. We got some new tracks and some. I guess, snakes and ladders. Snakes and ladders have been going on this Top 11 Countdown this morning. You voted. You lovely people voted. You voted online. You voted in our in-person voting sheet in this studio. We counted them up. That's how we do it. You need no explanation. Everybody knows how a voting chart works. Let's just get into it, shall we? The first track I'm going to hit you with is our first Mezzogran hit pick. The second Mezzogran hit pick will come on the other side of the top 11. And you'll also hear number 11, maybe a number 10. Exciting stuff. This first one, you know this band. You know you love them. It is, of course, Vagina Dry, Oti Poti, three-piece with their newest single, Brutalized, coming off their EP as part of the Four EPs project. Here it is, our first Mezzogran hit pick of the morena.
5: Mezzogran hit pick.

So that track was actually supposed to be the other Vagina Dry, the new single, Redacted. Classic radio blunder. Let's just switch it up, shall we? You heard a little bit of Brutalized. How great was that track? I think you're going to love this one even more. This is Vagina Dry with the correct track I was supposed to play, Redacted.

Lighthouse.

Arden, England, there with the Te Reo Club banger, Whai Mai Rā, sitting at number 10, Tika, on the top 11 countdown. Before that one, at our number 11, it was Turtle Hearts and Sienna Baker of Otiboti with their track Lately. And our first Mazagran hit pick, thank you, Mazagran, we love you, was Vagina Dry, with Redacted. Coming up next, it's number 9, of course. What comes after 10? It's 9, Iwa 9. And this track was on the countdown, and then I believe it dropped off the countdown last week and back on now at number 9. It's another Dunedin artist, and it is Seek Help with Thus With A Kiss. Here it is.

big dogs. They're sitting at number 7. Fitu on the top 11 countdown. Their little ode to the Greggs Factory there. Before that, it was a brand new one on the chart. It was Egan Face with House by the Sea sitting at number 8. Waru and Seek Help, Thus With a Kiss at number 9. Iwa, that Egan Face song, so good, so haunting, and just dropped out of nowhere. And I think everyone at Radio 1's been lapping it up, been absolutely loving it. I think I'll be having a interview with them on the program in the next coming days or sometimes next week. So look out for that one. Going into our number 6 pick, Onu, here on the top 11 countdown. It is one that was sitting at number 1 just last week, indeed. Sitting at number 1, Tahi. Now, number 6, it is Yuno Juno with Skyscrapers. That little bit of an earworm one. There, it's going to get stuck in your head. It is. Here it is. Radio 1. 6.

Oh, I love that one. Lucy Gray there with Phone Song. Sitting at number 5, Rima on the Top 11 Countdown. Before that one, it was Uno Juno. They were number 1 last week, now sitting at number 6, All New on the chart. Oh, that Lucy Gray song is so good. I just can never get over it. The like DJ Bax-esque sound effects on it. It's amazing. It's beautiful. It's one of my favorite on the countdown. And it has been there for a solid 3 weeks now. Keeping it locked on 3 weeks. I can tell you that probably it's the Seek Help track that's been on there for the longest amount of time. They've been on the

up for 6 weeks in a row. Great, great stuff from them. Right, we're almost about to get to the top three here. I'm going to chuck you number four, Far, and I'm going to chuck you number three, Toru, and then we will be back to discuss, to have a little kōrero, to really break it down, break this countdown down. Number four, it is The World Is Against You with Skyrim 3. I really liked this track the first time I heard it, and I just love how nonsensical of a title it is. The World Is Against You from Welly, Pōneki Welly, here sitting at number four on our countdown this morning. A huge shout out to New Zealand On Air and Mazagran. We live, laugh, love you, and we really appreciate all that you do for our Radio 1 airwaves.

Number three, Toru pick there, it was Amanita with Righteous Socialite off of their Spore EP, just released last week. You can get tickets to their Spore EP release gig this Friday at Pearl Diver. Those ones are on our Rad Times gig guide, r1.co.nz/gig guide. You can also check out our social media. We'll have links there too. A very, very angry one. The kids are angry is whatever I think when I go to U-Bar. And there are very rare occasions nowadays that I go to U-Bar. But when I see those student bands, it's like when I first was a student, it was very much surf rock territory. I know that we all remember that fondly and with love and patience in our heart, for sure. That was all the in a surf rock. And now it seems very much more kind of 90s grunge, metal influences. People younger than me are even, they're even angrier than people my age. And you love to see it, actually. You really love to see it. Speaking of songs that have a little bit of an angry tinge to them, going into our number two Rua pick here on the Top 11 Countdown. I say pick, well, you picked it. I didn't pick it. The people of Dunedin, the people of New Zealand, I think you, the people of the world even, picked it as their number two. And it was sitting at number two last week as well. It is, of course, Civil Talk, 100 different people gain lots of Otipoti representation on this chart. You love to see it. 1, 2, 3, 4, 5, 6, 7 tracks. 7 Dunedin tracks on this one. Hell yeah, this is our number two Rua song. It is Civil Talk, 100 different people.

0: 100 different people there from Civil Talk, sitting at number 2, Rua, on our top 11 countdown. We are now just entering the territory of our number 1 pick for this week. But first, of course, we've got to throw it back to our Mazagran hit picks. Thank you to Mazagran for caffeinating our airwaves and keeping us caffeinated. I'm really looking forward to my second coffee of the day. I'm actually a little bit itching for it. I have one singular addiction, and it is it's coffee, specifically Mazagran coffee. Love a bit of Mazagran coffee. Thank you to those legends. Like I said, before we go into our Tahi pick, let's hit it up with our second Mazagran hit pick of the show. And this one has a title that I love. I think it's really fun. It's King Hit, and the title of this track is Post-Divorce Clearance Sale. Oh, doesn't that just paint you a great picture? Here it is, Te Reo Irirangi Ko Tahi. Keep it locked. Very close to our number 1 pick. Who will it be? Who will it be? It's a bit of a shake-up. It's a bit of a change-up. And then after that, some more music. Let's get into it.
1: Mazagran Hit Pick.

A great post-punk number there from King Hit. Post-divorce clearance sale is the name of that track. It is our second Mazagran hit pick for this week's Top 11 Countdown. We are now heading into our number one spot. I would like you to, you know, take a little drum roll on your knees. Who's it going to be? I can tell you that last week this track was sitting at number six, Onu, and has just skyrocketed up there. It's one I know everyone around the station has been loving. It is Otutahi Grift Horse with Shudder / Lapse. Another angry one. I think the top of this countdown has been, it's been quite rough and ready, but grungy, full of some post-punk stuff. This one, this track is a little bit more screamo even. And I find Aotearoa screamo to be especially fun because the accent, you just can't help it coming through. Speaking of the New Zealand accent and songs, just a little bit of an aside here. We've still got some time to play the track. Don't worry. That me and my songwriting partner were writing a song the other day, and I was like, oh, let's do like a little spoken word bit here. And you can't, because it always just sounds like you're doing a school fair thing. The New Zealand accent just is, every time I hear a spoken word, I'm like, ah, it's like school fair. So thanks, school fair, for just taking that, running with it. You know, I somehow think that my accent changes when I'm doing it in a song. I don't know how that happens. I always get told that I have like a, you know, a kind of softer New Zealand accent. It doesn't come through too much. And as soon as you start doing a spoken word in a song, you're bloody Smeezy. It's crazy. That's my aside. Can't wait to play you this track. It is our number one Tahi pick on our Top 11 Countdown for this Wednesday, 22nd of July. Here it is. It is Grift Horse.

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2: That was our Top 11 Countdown, as that lovely advertisement just told you. Sitting at number one, Tahi, that was Grift Horse with their track Shudder / Lapse and Otutahi Outfit. Our top three at number two, Rua, we had King Hit. Nope, sorry, that was our Mazagran hit pick. At number two, Rua, we had Civil Talk with 100 Different People. And number three, Toru, it was Amanita, Righteous Socialite. And yes, our Mazagran hit pick was King Hit post-divorce clearance sale. If you want to vote for next week, it's r1.co.nz/top11, or you can hit up the links through our social media. If you are coming by the office at any point or you're on campus, you can write it down via our in-person voting sheet. Come back next week. Well, come back tomorrow and stick around today. But come back next week. New Top 11 every Wednesday. See how the countdown has been shaken, not stirred. I'm looking forward to it. Today's was a great countdown. I really loved so many of the tracks on that pretty much all of them are absolute bangers. And yeah, it's definitely nice when things majorly change up on our countdown. Makes for a more fun time. So get your votes in. Get your votes in. And who knows what our Mazagran hit picks will be for next week. One last song, before we hit the hour. This one, a recent one from Saltwater Criminals, released not too long ago. I will be back after the break to play some more music and have a few more little chats. It's Radio 1, 91 FM. Keep it locked.

0: a jewel in New Zealand's cultural crown, the Dunedin Public Art Gallery is an expression of our city's creativity, diversity and variety.
1: With up to 10 exhibitions from New Zealand and around the world on at any one time, and one of the finest in-house collections in Aotearoa, there truly is something for everyone at the Dunedin Public Art Gallery. 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

That was Diners there with In My Hometown here on Radio 1 91 FM. Little sneak peek of the next song I'm going to play for you right there. But until then, a little chat, a little discussion, a little kororo. I'm talking about what I've been playing recently. I try to keep this from the majority of people who know anything about me, but I'm now announcing it on public airwaves, so I guess it's now no longer something I'm trying to hide. Not that I'm trying to hide, but I think I was talking with someone the other day, and we were talking about when you're younger and you feel like more of yourself and you do all the things that you love and you don't even think about it. Like, there's no question of what is the right thing to do, what's the best way to spend your time. Like, none of this, like, self-optimization BS, you know. It's just, what did you enjoy doing? And when I was a kid, I enjoyed doing just a variety of things all the time. I was never really one of those, I could never do something, one thing, for a long amount of time, but I could do many things for a short amount of time. And that wasn't really because of my attention. That was just more because of my love of the game of hobby maxing. You know, I got into that really young into the hobby maxing. And playing video games was one of those things, but we didn't have a game console for me. I think my brother had game consoles, but we could rent the Wii's from the DVD store. RIP DVD stores and being able to rent consoles, that was so great. And my parents probably appreciated it so much that we used to, you know, rent like a Wii from the DVD store. And then my mum bought me a Nintendo 64 at my own request. And I just jammed so much Mario 64 and this weird like Tron racing game that we had. That was all the entertainment I needed. I didn't need anything fancy. I didn't need anything new. I just needed Mario 64 that I would play for like 40 minutes until I got stuck on a level, beg my older brother to help me, and 50-50 he would or he wouldn't, and I would get bored and go do something else. Nowadays, I play a lot less video games. In high school, I lived in the countryside and didn't have a car, and so I never really made too much of an effort to like go see people. I mean, I would, but our house was nice. It was really quiet. I didn't have to deal with anyone, and I enjoyed that. So I spent a lot of time just playing video games, playing Sims 4, to be very specific with you. Just hours of my life. And honestly, being a teenager, when all of the stars align and you have the privilege to not be stressed out by anything too big in your life, and your entire life consists of like coming home from school, kicking your shoes off, eating some snacks and playing some Sims 4, oh, the golden era. And I've recently been trying to be like, oh, I kind of need to do things that make me feel like me or hobbies. And I was talking to this person and they were like, well, why don't you play video games again? And I was like, oh, because video games, that's not good for you. And they're kind of like, says who, like anything, and as long as you're not playing it for 8 hours a day like I used to with The Sims 4, you're absolutely fine. I was like, true. So I went home and I bought Resident Evil, the 2002 remake of the 1996 game, because I hate horror movies. I talked about this a lot with Zach. He was always trying to make me go see the horror films that he would see and talk about on the program. And I would be like, I can't do it. I'm so sorry. I'm terrified of horror movies. Even psychological thrillers, they're on the line for me. It depends how psychological it is. And I would never go see these films with him. But I love horror games. I think that's so fun. I don't know. Maybe it's because it's more of a puzzle thing and I'm in control. And also, they're video games, so I know that it's not real, and my brain isn't being tricked into seeing something that is very hyper-realistic. Like, even the real video games, like, there's still you still know that what you're looking at isn't reality. It's virtual. The whole room isn't, like, darkened around you if you're playing in lighter conditions. And I got stuck immediately. I'm terrible at video games. No matter how much I like them, doesn't mean that I'm good at them.
at all. I used to work at EB Games, and I would just lie to people all the time because I didn't know how anything worked, ever. But I got that game by saying that I could speedrun Mario 64, which in a way is true because, like I said earlier, I played so much Mario 64 on the Nintendo that I'm an expert. But yeah, playing some Resident Evil, really loving it. The shots in that game are incredible. They are beautiful, terrifying, bone-chilling. The terribly computer-rendered zombie that moves really slowly is not scary at all. But the fact that you're walking down these hallways and you can't see where you're going and it'll just like suddenly give you this kind of security cam-esque shot from down below. Oh, it's so good. I like it because it's like I'm watching a horror film, but I'm not as scared as when I'm watching a horror film. And also I'm like in complete control and I'm getting like frustrated by the fact that I'm not good at video games, so I keep screwing up. So it kind of like mitigates my fear. So yeah, really been loving Resident Evil. I played a few of the other games and I haven't played them in order, but now I think I'm going to try and play them in order. But it takes a lot for me to try and finish a video game because I get really frustrated when I can't complete it. Luckily, I still live with my brother, so I probably could just knock on his bedroom door and be like, hello, it's me. I know that I am now the ripe age of 24 and you're like 30-something, but can you please help me with this video game level? I'm stuck. And it would probably work. So yeah, that's my kind of thing that I'm consuming, doing at the moment. I'm excited to go home and play a video game. Ugh. Me and Zach were very alike in a lot of ways. They were just kind of like, they were low-key. They were under the surface. People didn't really know about them. A little bit more music. Before, just in case you were wondering, and I forgot to tell you, before that, Diners in My Hometown track, you had Of Montreal with Heimstall Gate, Like a Promethean Curse. Great song title. And of course, who doesn't know it? It's New Order, Age of Consent. That one was the 2015 remaster there. This is a relatively new one from Nerosta Steel here on the program. It is called My Name is Night.

the Brian Jonestown Massacre. Of course, here on Te Reo Irirangi Kotahi, before that, probably still my number one favourite Dunedin track for this year, it is Lower Lower with Give Me a Place. And a little bit before that, it was Narosta Steel with My Name Is Night. You are on 91FM Airwaves. It is the breakfast program. We've got a half hour left here on Te Reo Irirangi Kotahi. Sorry. It's like I got stuck on a loop almost. Loop pedal, but make it a human being. I was talking about Resident Evil before and me playing that. I think this next thing is equally telling of me as a person and my interests and the things that I hide slightly below the surface. That is that I just saw on the internet. It's almost a what's the search kind of thing, but I'm not doing that today. That there is a new X-Files Lego set. I just saw because I follow Gillian Anderson, and she posted a really fun video where she was in a hotel room. She gets some mysterious packets. She, like, opens it up like she's Scully with her gloves on and everything and the music. And it's a little set of Mulder's office with the, you know, I Want to Believe poster and all these things. And I don't like Lego, and I have never had Lego in my life. It was never something that was given to me as a child, probably because I just had zero interest in it whatsoever. Everything in my life was very pink, sparkly, and had fairies on it. And Lego was just, as much as it was a creative tool, it didn't have sparkles. And that was really what was missing in my heart. And I don't like Lego now. I still am not a Lego person. I do not claim to be pro Lego. But I do love X-Files, and it was the only time that I've gone like, oh, that would be kind of cool, though. Building a little, like, Mulder's office, that would be fun. I did my last huge project that I did in university was on the X-Files. I wrote a big essay on it in my research topic, and turns out that the University of Otago Library has not one, not two, not three, but four whole different books on X-Files Academia. It's a whole subgenre there. I loved that project and I got so into it. And everybody I talked to for the like month that I was writing it had to deal with the fact that I was always talking about X-Files and I always had an X-Files book. That was the dream that I was living, was that I was getting to read theory that was based around X-Files every day of my life, and it had a purpose. And I like overwrote to the heck out of that essay, and I made the scope way too big, but I was enjoying it so much. And that is the greatest thing about a media studies degree at a university, is that you can write on literally anything that you enjoy, so long as it has anything to do with media. But yeah, X-Files Academia, huge genre. And the only reason that I was ever going to do my master's, which I didn't end up doing, was because I wanted to become an official X-Files scholar. And I just wanted to, like, adapt my essay into a master's thesis, dissertation, sorry, and have that to my name, that I wanted to be an official X-Files scholar. And it didn't end up happening. But in my heart of hearts, I am an X-Files scholar. Still to this day. So if you ever need any facts, figures, musings, meditations on the X-Files, I am your girl. I've got you covered. In saying that, I do just realize that I said earlier on the program when I was talking about Resident Evil that I don't like horror movies. I don't necessarily count X-Files. It's kind of a horror TV show, but it's silly and it's fun and it's campy. Though there are some episodes that are genuinely terrifying, but I think I could kind of take those in strides because of the silliness and the campiness of the other episodes. I just can't think of better characters. Mulder and Scully, ugh, best pair up ever. I see that they are remaking the show. Is it Brian Coogler who's making it? I think it is Coogler who's making it. And, you know, whatever, like, sure, I get it. It's like a fun world. It's not exactly redoing it, so they won't be Mulder and Scully. But I just think
the greatest thing about X-Files was Mulder and Scully. You can't really have X-Files without them. It's not really the same. Like, the world makes no sense. They don't ever acknowledge the supernatural things. This is the weirdest thing about the X-Files, is they're so on the alien thing that supernatural things happen. It's like, what, you get like 3 episodes of supernatural things and then 1 episode on aliens and then 3 episodes on supernatural things. And in that, like, return season that they did in, like, 2017, I think it was, with Gillian Anderson and Thingamajiggy, you know him. He doesn't need his name. He's got too much of an ego anyway. David Duchovny, there we go. They come back and it's like nothing happened. And she's like, aliens aren't real, Mulder, and nothing's real. And the whole time I was going, you constantly were proving the existence of supernatural happenings. Like, screw the aliens. I don't care about the aliens. What about all the things that are going on that aren't normal, and you're a scientist, and, like, we would just be like, ah, well, we'll never know, will we? And Scully's constantly like, no, Mulder, like, there's no evidence for these things. I can't believe in them. I just believe in God. That's the only thing that I believe in. Girl, open a file, because I think you proved that ghosts, sea monsters, witches, all of that stuff existed. Love the X-Files, love Resident Evil, love music. Let's jump into a little bit more of it. Hopefully Cass will be around soon with the headlines for this week. I'm going to play you some Palm. Been loving some Palm at the moment. This one comes off of the Rock Island album, which probably is my album recommendation of the day for you. This track, Composite.

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1: Kia ora, I'm Cass, and these are the headlines for this morning. First up, Rhythm and Vines is moving to a new location in 2027. The New Year's Festival, Rhythm and Vines, will move to an undisclosed location in 2027, ending its 24-year chapter at the Waiahika Estate in Gisborne. The city's mayor said it will be a big loss. First held in 2003, Rhythm and Vines has become a defining part of New Zealand's summer festival calendar, with thousands flocking to the sprawling 700,000 square metre estate. In other news, documents showing the coalition government's cutting of Te Tiriti o Waitangi's role in the school curriculum have been released. Education Minister Erica Stanford set out overreaching design principles for education in April 2024 after multiple changes and flip-flopping of the legislation and what would be included. Documents reveal that the principles did not include Te Tiriti of Waitangi, which was a departure from Te Mata Aiho, the framework for the existing curriculum at the time. The document that omitted it was obtained after an Official Information Act request from a former ministry curriculum writer, Dr. Claire Coleman, she said, quote, "It correlates a lot with what we've been asked to do in terms of taking Te Reo Māori and reference to Te Tiriti out of our position paper documents." And finally, a wee bit of nice news. 90 kakapo, including new chicks, are to be vaccinated against the bird flu. The Department of Conservation began vaccinating core breeding populations of kakapo, takahe, kaki, tuturuata, and kakariki karaka as the bird flu spread through Australia and after a successful trial of the vaccine was completed last year. A seabird found on Wellington's Botany Beach earlier in the month tested positive for the virus. It was a world's first doing this in advance of the virus itself arriving in the country, Dot Kakapo vet Lydia Upston says. So far, it's been the biggest kakapo breeding season on record. The first chicks born this year have officially reached 150 days, taking the population up to 236, the first population increase in 4 years. Doc Ranger Louise Porter said that the current living chick count is at 90. For context, it took 16 years from the start of Kakapo Recovery Program to produce 90 chicks. This year we've done that in one breeding season. And that's the news.
2: That is amazing about the kakapo, isn't it?
1: Oh, because they're really, I don't know if you know much about kakapo, but they're really lazy. Like, they're not really good at breeding. They have to do a lot of help. There's some really cool podcasts from, like, Doc about kakapo conservation, I recommend.
2: Yeah, we had a chat at the start of the program with Stephanie Waller, who was a postdoctoral fellow, talking about the bird flu in New Zealand, and that was pretty interesting. She said, you know, even though there's only two cases, it's here.
1: Yep.
2: You can't take it back. There's no case where people have been able to remove the bird flu from a country. So we're doing everything we can to vaccinate and make sure that they're just prepared to deal with it. Poultry has gone into flock down.
1: Lockdown, but it's chickens.
2: Lockdown. So they're keeping an eye on them. But yeah, interesting stuff.
1: It is interesting. I didn't realize we were doing the full circle with the news story there, linking it back to the bird flu.
2: Yeah, look at you go.
1: What an informative morning show. Wow.
2: Yeah. Education there with it's a big sigh.
1: There's a really good one news story. I was going to link it, but I was like, it's going to be too long. Just about the amount of specific spending and funding that has gone into the removal of sort of Te Ao Māori principles from all of our sectors, from education, from like these government sectors and government. You know, it's a lot of money.
2: It is a lot of money
1: on sort of ostracizing a group of people.
2: Yeah,
1: that's okay. It's not okay, guys. It's really not.
2: Yeah, and I think it's a weird one because even before that was deeply embedded in the curriculum, my teachers were still teaching it to me. You know, they thought, you know, we have a duty of care here to inform the young people of Aotearoa, and they would put that into their curriculums themselves. So the teachers already wanted it. The schools were already teaching it.
1: And from a different perspective, I'm from the WOPS. Like, I'm from a really rural community, and a lot of our teachers didn't teach us about it because they didn't have to when I was younger. Mm. And it's rural, so if there's people, if there's like a majority white population and people aren't going to be exposed to it, it needs to be taught. It's really important.
2: Yeah, because then that leads into a class issue of, you know, whose schooling gives you what. If the teachers have the resources, the time, and the education themselves to educate the young people about these principles, or if, you know, they don't have those times, resources, and they are dealing with more strains and restrictions from where the schooling is based or how much resource the schooling gets.
1: Yeah, no, I think it's really important that those resources for teaching be given to the teachers. They have so much responsibility anyway, and now children have got more information coming from other sources than ever before. It's harder for teachers, but yeah.
2: Thank you so much, Cass, for coming on the program.
1: That's
2: as always.
1: I'll see you guys later. I'll see you guys from 4 till 7.
2: Yeah, drive.
1: For the Wednesday drive. We're going to be talking to Francisca Griffith.
2: Yeah.
1: Who I love.
2: Exciting stuff. Exciting stuff. She's got some cassettes. It's some cassettes from
1: from
2: 90s.
1: The incredible, ongoing, from about 30 years till now of her ongoing prolific music career. She's really incredible, I think. I think Look Blue Go Purple is one of the best bands to ever come out of Dunedin.
2: Agree.
1: I love her for that.
2: Oh, it'll be a great kōrero. Tune in for that one. Thank you, Cass.
1: Thank you, Lily.
2: That was Cass giving us the headlines for today. I'm moving on to an Earth Tongue track. Earth Tongue got that Anthony Santano shout out. They got a light 9. Crazy seeing, you know, an Aotearoa artist being reviewed by him. And with such an amazing score, I hope it cracks his top. I'm sure it will crack his top 100 of the year, actually. So in celebration, here's a little bit of Earth Tongue from their newest album. It is Orbit of a Witch on Te Reo Erirangi Kotahi.

0: Polaroids of Polar Bears there with Kuru Lounge / Umbrella Rainbow. Before that, it's a little bit of Earth Tongue with Orbit of a Witch. It is now 10:58 a.m. I am just wrapping up the Radio 1 breakfast program brought to you by the lovely people at Adju. Got a couple minutes left. We had a great program today. Oh, in my opinion. I mean, Top 11 Day is always a great day. Thank you again to postdoctoral fellow Stephanie Waller for coming on at the top of the program talking about the bird flu. You'll be able to listen back to that one once it gets podcasted later today or tomorrow. And thank you to Kaz for coming on with those news headlines. Tomorrow we've got three interviews. I'm talking books. I'm talking to Lynn and Sarah from the Dunedin Public Libraries, all about the Dunedin Public Libraries, what they can offer. Tune in. I love libraries. I'm a big library fan. My mum used to be a librarian. I used to volunteer at the library. Big fan of all that they do and how they are just such a great third space and a community hub these days. Then at 9:15 a.m., I'll be talking to Chris of Menzies about their Dunedin Pearl Diver show on Friday the 24th. And at 10:15, I'll have singer-songwriter Bex on the program. She's chatting about her newest single, Pretty Tell Me That I'm. All that and more tomorrow, Thursday, on the program. Later today, you'll be able to catch a variety of shows on The One. So keep it locked. 12 p.m., we've got Below the Salt with Charlie O'Connell, followed by the Ethan Noodle Soup Show. 2 p.m., it's House and Techno Goodness on Groove Mode with Sarah G, followed by JB's Dreamland and Wednesday Drive with Cass. For a little bit of Cutting Shapes in the evening with Isaac, 7 p.m. And DJ Harry Block returns Reef Brazendale in the studio at 9 p.m. Check out r1.co.nz. We've got our Winter Winter Getaway promotion at the moment. 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It's super simple. All you have to be is a student. And that's basically it from me today. We've ticked over to 11, so it's mā te wā, it's ka kite. Have a great rest of your day, and I'll see you, and I'll hear you, and you'll hear me tomorrow on Radio 1. Ka kite.
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Happy on my J's, wearing egg all on my face. I got much to contemplate, I got much to ponder. 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I've been finding through in all the strangest places, wow. 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